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Mix 106.9. That'll just about do it for me. It's been a great honor to be with you the last few days. I believe it'll be Scott Wheeler with you tomorrow afternoon and evening, and then Chad back on Monday. Talk to you soon. See you.

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0: Your requests, your dedications, your stories. Stories of life and love. Stories of falling in love, head over heels in love. That kind of falling in love where you can't think straight. You can't sleep at night. The dopamine is hitting your brain like crazy. You lose weight. Your fingernails grow faster. Your hair grows faster. You feel so beautiful, so excited for life. And then one day you wake up and the feeling's gone. The dopamine's gone. And if you were like I used to be, you think that means the love is gone. Not just that you're, you know, getting back to normal. When I was a kid, when I was a teenager, that meant I needed to move on down the highway to find somebody new that Prince Charming wasn't. I didn't realize I was the one that was broken. But sometimes that excited feeling, that dopamine, that can't sleep at night turns into, I really like you. I like your personality. I like your heart. I like your soul. I love you. I love sharing life with you. And that's when you call me and share that deep understanding of wanting to share your life with someone. That's the best feeling. Thank you. Thank you for sharing the good times, the hard times, the falling in love times, or the getting your heart broken times. Thank you for sharing those with me each night. You're listening to Delilah.
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0: I had such a great day yesterday. There is a woman, if you're on social media, named Holly. She has a company called Dune Jewelry, Dune like sand dune. She puts sand in jewelry, sand from all over the world. She puts black sand or sparkly sand, sand from Jamaica, sand from Alaska, sand from wherever you went on your honeymoon or your anniversary. She makes this beautiful jewelry, and we've been talking for years about working together, doing a collaboration with her jewelry designs and my flowers, because I raise beautiful flowers. And yesterday we spent the whole day together, along with a beautiful woman named Sam, a photographer, taking pictures of my flowers, my black-eyed Susans and my hydrangeas and all these beautiful flowers at my farm, so that we can work together and come up with something spectacular. But you know what? The whole day was spectacular. Talking, laughing, getting to know her, getting to know her family a little better, getting to know her story, her girls, her backstory, and sharing mine. All while drawing designs and sketches to make fabulous jewelry. It was a great day. Holly and Sam, if you're listening, thank you for enriching my life. You ladies, you are more precious than all the diamonds or gold or jewels you could find on this whole earth. Thank you for adding a little sparkle to my life. 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

0: Tonight's Delilah's Dilemma is from Rosalie, who says, I'm a 22-year-old mommy-to-be. On top of preparing myself for my son's arrival, I'm a student in a nursing program, so my life is pretty hectic at the moment. You would expect this to be the very best time of my life, experiencing pregnancy and being a nurse pretty soon, but it hasn't been. My son's father and I were together for 2 years. He's a military man. He's been deployed for 6 months of my pregnancy. While he was away, he cheated on me with a young lady he only knew for a couple of weeks and was stationed at the same base he was at. He decided to be with her. But after a week or so, he realized he had made a mistake, decided he wanted to be with me. After a couple of weeks of continuously going back and forth between the two of us, he begged for a second chance to be the family man he had promised to be all along. Now that he's home and we're extremely close to the arrival of our son, I have absolutely no desire to be connected to him. I know it's the best thing for my son, but I don't feel as though I deserve the games and confusion. Am I being selfish? I need your help. Love, a woman hurts, but not broken. Rosalie, I will have my mother Delilah words for you coming up next. 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

0: keeping you company all night long. I got a note from Kate who said, you gave me peace at my first job when I was just 15. I remember making pizza and cleaning while listening to you. Kate, do you know how many pizza parlors over the years I've befriended because they play my show in the pizza parlor and then I go in looking for free pizza? We used to have a bakery down the street from the radio station back in the 80s. Brenner Brothers Better Baked Bagels and Bread, or Brenner Brothers for short. I got to know the Brenner Brothers, who were actually cousins. Their dads were brothers, and they had inherited the business. Best bagels, best slice of pizza, best sandwiches. Oh my gosh. I loved the Brenner Brothers. Mostly, I love their bagels. If you are working tonight, if you are, I don't know, baking pizza someplace, send me a slice. Lots of black olives, okay? We'll be back. 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

0: You know, on this show, we talk about a lot of things. We talk about love, life, families, children, adoption. We talk about dreams. We talk about legendary love stories. We talk about our kids and our friends' kids. I want to be a safe place to come. I want this show to be a safe place for you to come at night, where you can dream your wildest dreams and then you can put feet to those dreams. It's one thing to dream of being a singer, a producer, entertainer. It's one thing to dream of being a writer or a painter. It's another thing to do the hard work of doing it. So I'm here to encourage the dreams, but more importantly, I am here to help you to find the courage and the strength to just do it. Just get off your behind and do it. Start writing. Put your pen on a piece of paper or sit down at a computer and start typing and share those stories with the world that are inside your heart and your mind. Start painting. Find an easel, find a canvas. If you can't afford a canvas, find a piece of paper. If you can't afford to buy paints, then go to a thrift store and buy some colored pencils for 99 cents and start drawing, start sketching, start creating, start knitting or crocheting, and then take that wonderfulness, that wonderful thing, that wonderfulness that you've created and give it away. Give it to somebody that it will touch their heart in a profound way. Something to think about on this night. Thank you for joining me. 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

0: Our Thursday night is drawing to a close. I want to remind you that tomorrow is Friday, which means we have our Friday night girls get together. So make an appointment to join us tomorrow night, tomorrow evening for that. In the meantime, do me a favor. Take some time out of your busy schedule to slow down and love someone. Thank you for joining me. You're listening to Delilah.
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It's that magical time of year when it's 48 degrees at breakfast and 76 by lunch. 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Ooh.

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1: 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Warm Caribbean sunshine. Your toes in the sand. And absolutely no snow in sight. 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

0: Taylor Swift on Mix 106.9 541. How's it going, friend? We've made it to Friday. Congratulations. Your morning moving along okay so far? Yeah, there's just something about a Friday. It just gets you in this place where you're like, yes, I can do this, right? At least I hope that's where you're at. It's going to be a little bit cooler today. We're at 70 degrees right now. Looks like we're headed for a high of about 80, slight chance of a thunderstorm. Okay, coming up a little later on in the show, you do not want to miss this. Hang on, I got the allergy thing going, so the throat. Yeah. I have a 4-pack of tickets to the Fine Art Fair. It's the last one I have given away. A picture perfect weekend. That's coming to the Peoria Riverfront. It's the 64th one. You know all about this. It's amazing. All right. September 26th and 27th. I'll be there on the 26th and would love to chat with you, say hi. And I hope you can win this 4-pack of tickets. That's at 7:08 with trivia time. And then the last 4-pack of tickets to the Hot Wheels stunt show. This has been just like on fire. I know you're so excited about this. So we've had 4 winners so far. This week, they got that 4-pack of tickets to the Hot Wheels stunt show. It's coming to our Civic Center January 9th. And then of the 5 winners this week, we're going to pick one. One lucky winner is going to get upgraded to a pair of Super Loop VIP tickets. Okay, so this is the last 4-pack, and then we'll draw that winner. That is coming up at 7:40 today. Hope your morning's off to a great start, friend. Thank you for listening to Mix 106.9.
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7: The announcement came yesterday, beginning at 6 this morning. Route 6 southbound will be blocked between Route 29 in Mossville and Knoxville. This full closure is only expected to last 2 hours, so you won't have any access to Route 6 southbound from 6 until 8 this morning. 272-1813 is the OSF Medical Group Traffic Spotter Hotline. 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
0: All right, Ken, we got a lot going on there. Your stats, heating, cooling, and appliance forecasts, we might be seeing a lot of rain. I really hope this doesn't interfere with any of your possibly football homecoming plans. Today, slight chance of a thunderstorm. That looks like it should be like this morning, early afternoon. high of 80. More rain likely tonight, 68, and kind of the same for the weekend. Showers, thunderstorms possible, 84 tomorrow. Sunday, showers, looks like a pretty good chance, and cooler, 76. Right now, downtown Peoria is 70. 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Tonight at Tin Lizard, the Night People, a legendary QC band, plays the best of the 60s and early 70s. Then tomorrow, Stereotypical returns, playing all your favorite classic rock, country, and pop dance tunes.

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Mix 106.9. Hey, friend, it's Janine. Just want to correct myself if you heard the weather just a second ago. This Friday at Tin Lizard at the Paradise, it's the second chance band for a wide range of classic and modern rock. And tomorrow, a Peoria favorite, West McLean Street for an epic night of rock and roll. All right, there we go. Now we got Kings of Leon for your morning Friday. 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

0: Mix 106.9 554. Welcome to your Friday. Hey, it's Janine. Are you headed to the Morton Pumpkin Festival? I know, it's so exciting, right? Morton goes all out. I mean, they are the pumpkin capital of the world. Just wanted to let you know, if you're going to be there for the parade, which there is a very high chance that you are, because I think most of Central Illinois turns out for the Morton Pumpkin Festival parade. And I'm so excited to tell you that the Mix 106.9 van's going to be there too. Well, I mean, I'll be there too, but you can look for the van. You're going to recognize the van, right? So I'll be walking the route. I'm going to get lots of steps in. I'm really excited. I hope I also can get a pumpkin milkshake. Don't they make those? That sounds so good. I got to find one. Maybe you're going to be there and you can help me. I'll take all the help I can get. All right. So make sure you wave. I would love to say hi. Maybe we can even chat a little bit. That would be great. And in case you listen to any of the other fantastic stations we have here in the Midwest Communications Group, my friend Mike Steckman from The Steck Show on Wolf is also going to be there. I also heard a rumor that Wolfie is going to be there. And then if you listen to 1470 AM at all, my other good friend Greg Batten's going to be there. So I'm so excited because the gang's all there. I think all of our vehicles are going to be right in a row. Mix 106.9, 104.9 The Wolf, 1470 AM WMBD. That's going to be a good time. The Morton Pumpkin Festival going on all weekend, right? Bam, pow, pumpkins. I also heard a rumor that we may have capes. I'm trying to picture Steck and Greg Batten with little masks and capes. I don't know. If it's there, I might have to do it. I'm telling you, if it ends with a pumpkin milkshake, I'm all about it. I hope you have a fantastic time at the Morton Pumpkin Festival. Let's go.
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10: The announcement came yesterday, beginning at 6 this morning, Route 6 southbound will be blocked between Route 29 and Mossville and Knoxville. This full closure is only expected to last 2 hours, so you won't have any access to Route 6 southbound from 6 until 8 this morning. 272-1813 is the OSF Medical Group Traffic Spotter Hotline. 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
1: It's even, better a day when you click things and they actually work. Mix 106.9, 602, all good. It's Friday, right? That just makes everything better. 70 degrees downtown Peoria. We got a slight chance for thunderstorm. And then it's supposed to become sunny later on this afternoon. Hopefully you'll be in the clear for any football homecoming activities you got. High of 80. Hey, it's Janine. Welcome to your Friday. And I'm really excited to share the story that I found about something really cool happening right here in our community. Hang on for today's Be the Good after Taylor. Here's I Knew It, I Knew You.

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1: Mix 106.9, love that one from Taylor Swift from Toy Story. Welcome to your Friday. It's time for Be the Good. This is where we celebrate people who make our community a little brighter just by showing up for others. And this is one of those stories that really makes me happy to see happening right here in our community. We're shining the spotlight on ICC, Illinois Central College. Did you hear this? They're getting a $3 million state grant to upgrade its manufacturing training labs and classrooms, including new equipment and technology like robots. I got a little personal connection to ICC. I'm wondering if you do too. I went there. I've always believed it is a great place to go. I mean, it's right here, it's accessible, and there are so many different paths you can take depending on what you want to do with your life. And this particular investment could make a really big difference for people who want a good career without necessarily having to leave Central Illinois. That was totally my case. I just was not ready to go off to, you know, bigger college yet. In fact, ICC says 3 out of 4 students in its industrial electrical program are working before they even finish the program. And 95% are employed within a year of graduating. That median wage, they report, is $29.25 an hour. That's not just new equipment in a classroom. That's opportunity. It is helping people learn skills that can lead to good jobs, helping local businesses find the workers they need, and giving people another path toward a career. So today we're giving a little Be the Good shout out to ICC for investing in education and our workforce and in people right here in Central Illinois. And somebody who went to ICC, I can tell you, I am so proud to see this. Pretty cool. All right. Don't forget, friend, if you don't see the good, you can be the good.
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3: The announcement came yesterday, beginning at 6 this morning. Route 6 southbound will be blocked between Route 29 and Mossville and Knoxville. This full closure is only expected to last 2 hours, so you won't have any access to Route 6 southbound from 6 until 8 this morning. 272-1813 is the OSF Medical Group Traffic Spotter Hotline. 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
4: The Stats Heating, Cooling, and Appliance forecast for your Friday. Slight chance of a thunderstorm, then it's going to become sunny. High of 80. Partly cloudy tonight. Chance of a thunderstorm looks like later in the evening. Should not interrupt Friday night football if it doesn't change. 68 and a rainy weekend ahead. Maybe a thunderstorm tomorrow. 85. Sunday looks like showers. 76. Right now, downtown Peoria, it's a cloudy start to the day. It's dark. 70. 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

Backstreet Boys, Mix 106.9, 6:16 on your Friday. Are you in the middle? You know, that place where it's just kind of messy. Well, hang on. We're going to chat about how things may not be beautiful yet. Doesn't mean they're not becoming beautiful. After Justin Bieber, Mix 106.9.

0: Mix 106.9, 619. Welcome to your Friday, friend. Hope it's going good for you so far. I'm Janine, and I am currently living in what I like to call trust the process phase of remodeling our house. You know that beautiful picture you have in your head when you decide to remodel something? Yeah, now, right now, we're not anywhere near that picture yet. Trusting the process. Some things are done. Other parts are completely gutted and just sitting there like, well, okay, this is the awkward phase. I mean, our bathroom, the one we use every single day, it's in the middle of that remodel, okay? And I had to take everything that was in my linen closet all in boxes. I thought I had finally gotten out of boxes. We moved in April. Back in boxes. It's all good. I know it's going to be amazing when it's finished. And I have to remind myself, you can't always get to beautiful without going through a little messy. And I got to give a big shout out to the people doing the work. Ray Ramos, Ramos Home Improvement, his wife Holly. They are so fantastic. Love them. Totally trust them in our house. Highly recommend them. Although, Ray and Holly, if you happen to be listening right now, yes, please know I love you guys. And I'm really looking forward to the day that you are finished at my house. I say that with a lot of love. I cannot wait for the big reveal. Honestly, maybe you are in a little remodeling project on your own right now. Not with a bathroom, maybe in your life. Maybe something kind of feels unfinished and you're waiting for something to change. Things may look messy and you're wondering, what am I even doing? Sometimes the old stuff has to be stripped away before something better can be built. There's this whole messy, inconvenient, uncomfortable middle. Nobody puts in before and after pictures about that part, right? So if you're there, hang on. Just because it isn't beautiful yet doesn't mean it's not becoming beautiful.
1: 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Shopping, driving directions.
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3: Southbound Route 6 is blocked from Route 29. It's actually west of 29 and just past the State Street traffic signals where the barricades are up. But southbound Route 6 is blocked all the way to Knoxville, and that's scheduled closed until 8 this morning. We told you yesterday that the flyover ramp in Washington, McCluggage Road to westbound Route 24, Boyd Parkway, was closed. But they set up a new traffic signal system, a new set of signals from the ramp used to eastbound Boyd Parkway that allows the left-hand turn. Interesting. 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

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Welcome to your Friday, friend. I have Hot Wheels stunt show tickets, a 4-pack that could be yours. Now, you got to join me in about an hour, okay? I just wanted to let you know it now because I know it's kind of nice to have a little heads up, all right? Family 4-pack of tickets to the Hot Wheels stunt show. It's actually the last one I have. I hope it's you who wins. That's coming up about 7:35 on Mix 106.9. It's 70 degrees. We're headed for a high of 80. It looks like we could see a little rain, maybe a thunderstorm, and then it's supposed to become sunny. So if you got, you know, homecoming plans and all the things, Friday night football, it looks like we might be in the clear. I hope. I wish I could control things like the weather. It just does not work that way. Listen, I got a bone to pick with the National Toy Hall of Fame. Because I just read the nominees, and if Mousetrap gets in, I have questions. More next. Baby,

0: 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Hey, it's Janine. Listen, I got a bone to pick with the National Toy Hall of Fame. Because seriously, if Mousetrap gets in, I have a lot of questions. Okay, so they just announced the 12 toys that are up for induction this year. Mousetrap is one of them. Mousetrap. You know that game, right? So annoying. You spend like 20 minutes setting up that ridiculous contraption and then something doesn't work right. Somebody bumps the table and suddenly the whole game is all over before it even started. I know you know what I'm talking about. Like, it sounds like it'd be such a fun game. Mousetrap. And then you're like, I think I'm the one who's trapped, right? I know, it's not that big a deal, but it just is kind of like, I don't think that's the one. Here's some of the other nominees. I could get behind some of these. Okay, some classics like Bingo, Bop It, Care Bears. I don't know this one. I looked it up. Is it called Mahjong? Monster High Dolls, Pokemon Trading Card Games, Polly Pocket, Tickle Me Elmo, Yahtzee. Okay, so I'm going to say Pokemon trading cards are a no-brainer. My son was obsessed when he was little. He's 25 and he still loves them. And Polly Pocket, oh my goodness, my daughter, she loved those so much. She always had to have her little Polly with her everywhere we went. I know there is still one living inside a freezer case at Sam's because we were there one time and she dropped it accidentally and we couldn't find it. I think it's probably still there. My personal favorite, Care Bears. I mean, so adorable, right? Belly badges, they make me happy. I'm in. The Toy Hall of Fame. It recognizes the toys that have lasted across generations, right? So what do you think? Which one do you think should go in? And more importantly, I am really curious, do you think Mousetrap deserves to be in there? Or am I going to get an angry phone call?
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0: Okay, you know what I think we all deserve? A really good night's sleep. And right now, you can save a lot of money on a really good mattress at Littmann's. 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
6: Southbound Route 6 is blocked from Route 29. It's actually west of 29 and just past the State Street traffic signals where the barricades are up. But southbound Route 6 is blocked all the way to Knoxville, and that's scheduled closed until 8 this morning. We told you yesterday that the flyover ramp in Washington, McCluggage Road to westbound Route 24, Boyd Parkway, was closed. But they set up a new traffic signal system, a new set of signals from the ramp used to eastbound Boyd Parkway that allows the left-hand turn. Interesting. 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
0: Thanks, Ken. The Stats Heating, Cooling, and Appliance forecast for your Friday. Slight chance of a thunderstorm. Then, throughout the afternoon, becoming sunny, 80. Partly cloudy tonight. Chance of a thunderstorm, like, overnight, 68. Looks like it could be a rainy weekend. Showers likely, maybe a storm tomorrow, 85. Again on Sunday, but cooler, 76. Right now, downtown Peoria, cloudy, 70. 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

Edwin McCain, Mix 106.9. 6:49, you have made it to Friday, friend, and the weekend is in sight, and there are lots of fun things going on. Hang on, I'll share a few of them coming up after Sabrina Carpenter, Mix 106.9.

0: Mix 106.9 Bam Pow Pumpkins. If you are a Morton Potter pumpkin head, you know exactly what I'm talking about. It is Pumpkin Festival weekend. I'm Janine and I'm going to be there. Are you? We're doing the parade. Super excited about this. Okay. So, like, everybody and his brother goes to the Morton Pumpkin Festival parade, right? So much fun, and you can just hang out for free. Love that. Tomorrow morning, 10:30, Morton. Yeah, good luck finding a place to park, right? I'm already, like, planning a back road route to get where I need to be. Whew, hopefully it'll all happen. It will. It'll be good, and I really, really hope it involves a pumpkin milkshake. Do they make those? I think they do. If you know, you got to let me know. Maybe you can help me find one and get one. Might be a little complicated because we'll be in the parade, the Mix 106.9 van. Okay, so look for that. And I'll be the one waving and smiling. And I would love it if you waved and smiled back at me. Maybe we can chat. I would love that. And by the way, you know, here at Midwest Communications, there's some other stations. And I'm so excited because my friend Mike Steckman from the Steck Show on The Wolf, he's going to be there. And Greg Batten from 1470 AM WMBD. Yes, I think we're all going to be in a row. Little family, the fam, we're going to be there. I hope your fam is too. Morton Pumpkin Festival. Bam, pow, pumpkins. Oh, I heard we might have capes and masks. We'll see how that goes. Oh, and by the way, on the Peoria Riverfront, it's Oktoberfest. That starts today. Now, I know you know it's known for beer, but it's also incredibly kid-friendly. Okay, they're going to have, like, German folk dancing, big, huge, soft pretzels. Great view of the river. So, some good things going on. Pumpkin Festival, all kinds of fun. Oktoberfest, yeah! Hope you have a fantastic weekend, friend. Mix 106.9.
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0: Okay, i3 broadband, that keeps our house connected, which is especially important this time of year when football is back. 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
8: Southbound Route 6 is blocked just off of Route 29 from State Street to Knoxville. That's scheduled closed till 8 this morning. We'll see. So what do? You can head down Route 29 to Mossville Road, take that west to Knoxville, or before, you can use Cedar Hills Drive west to Knoxville. Could be a ramp closure today at Route 6 in Knoxville, including the southbound Knoxville ramp to northbound Route 6. Just tight traffic, not bad. Westbound 474 at Route 6. Doesn't matter what day or time, 24/7, Oberlander Electric will be there for you when you're in need. 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

Welcome to your Friday friend, Mix 1069 706. Hey, it's Janine, and I'm so excited you're here right now because you could win a 4-pack of tickets to the Fine Art Fair coming to our beautiful Peoria Riverfront September 26th and 27th. It's going to be a picture-perfect weekend. Hang on, you could win that 4-pack of tickets. Coming up in a sec, 70 degrees right now, headed for a high of 80. Slight chance of a storm, and then we should see some sun. All right, we'll do trivia time after Olivia Dean.

Olivia Dean, Mix 106.9, 7.09, and it is trivia time. All right, you could win a 4-pack of tickets to the Fine Art Fair. Such a great deal. Such a great time for you and the family. A picture-perfect weekend. September 26th and 27th. Fine art, food, fun for the whole fam. All right, to win that 4-pack of tickets, all you got to do is answer this art theme question. We've been having fun with this week.

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9: Southbound Route 6 is blocked just off of Route 29 from State Street to Knoxville. That's scheduled closed till 8 this morning. We'll see. So what do? You can head down Route 29 to Mossville Road, take that west to Knoxville, or before, you can use Cedar Hills Drive west to Knoxville. Could be a ramp closure today at Route 6 in Knoxville, including the southbound Knoxville ramp to northbound Route 6. Just tight traffic, not bad. Westbound 474 at Route 6. 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
0: All right, thanks, Ken. The Stats Heating, Cooling, and Appliance forecast for your Friday. We're all feeling the heaviness of the clouds, the allergies, all the things. Slight chance of a thunderstorm. Then it's supposed to become sunny, so hopefully it doesn't ruin any of your homecoming plans. 80. Then this evening, partly cloudy. That chance of a thunderstorm looks like it should be overnight. 68. Kind of a rainy weekend, though. Thunderstorms got a chance tomorrow. 85. Showers more likely Sunday. And cooler, 76. 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By the way, it's 70 degrees downtown Peoria right now. They pay for 100% of

0: 722 Mix 106.9. How's it going, friend? It's Friday. Hey, it's Janine. And it's trivia time, part two. Last four pack of tickets to the Fine Art Fair, September 26th and 27th on our beautiful Peoria Riverfront. You could win that if you can answer this question. What famous sculpture shows a man sitting with his chin resting on his hand in deep thought? Rich in Peoria. Friend, what do you think it is?
1: Yeah, it came to me right away. The Thinker.
0: That's it! Yay! It is. It's The Thinker. It came to you right away, huh?
1: Yeah, it did.
0: That's awesome. How excited are you about going to the Fine Art Fair?
1: I love it. I actually ordered a sculpture from an artist a while back, and it was sent to me. And ever since, I just have been an art fan. So I'm excited. Yeah.
0: I love that for you, Rich. That's just wonderful. And how's your morning going?
1: Good. It's about coffee time.
0: Yes, I hear you. Coffee time indeed. Well, congratulations, friend. You won that four pack of tickets to the Fine Art Fair.
1: Yeah, great. I'll be looking forward to it. Thank you very much.
0: Oh, you are so welcome. And by the way, I'm going to be there. Yeah, so look for the Mix 106.9 van. I'll be the one smiling, waving, hi. Come on over and chat. I would love to chat with you. Okay, gonna have an amazing prize on Monday, but I can't tell you what it is yet. You just gotta join me, okay? It's gonna be worth it. 7:08 trivia time on Mix 106.9.
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4: Off of Route 29 in Mossville, Route 6 is blocked southbound from State Street to Knoxville. So you can use either Cedar Hills Drive west to Knoxville or Mossville Road. That closure is scheduled only until 8 this morning. We'll see. Now, no delays on Route 6 through the work zone between War Memorial Drive and I-74 and westbound 474. Just a little tight approaching Route 6. 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

pumpkins. Are you ready? It's Morton Pumpkin Festival weekend, friend. 7:36. Hey, it's Janine. And if you're going to the parade, look for the Mix 106.9 van. I'll be the one smiling and waving. Please smile and wave back. Don't leave a girl hanging, all right? Looking forward to seeing you. All right, now take your beautiful smile and share it with the world. It needs you. Yeah, it is 7:36. It's 70 degrees. We do have a chance of a thunderstorm today, and then it's supposed to be calm, sunny, 80. All right, you know what I have, and I know what you want. That family four-pack of tickets to the Hot Wheels Stunt Show. Yes. I'm going to be giving those away if you can answer the trivia question I have coming up next after Pharrell Williams on Mix 106.9. Let's get happy.

0: Mix 106.9, 7:41. So glad you are here right now. I'm Janine, and I have a family four-pack of tickets to the Hot Wheels Stunt Show. That is coming to our Peoria Civic Center January 9th. And then today is also the day. We're going to do this in about an hour. Of the people who have won this week, including the one today, we'll randomly select one lucky winner who's going to get upgraded to a pair of Super Loop VIP tickets, okay? Woo, it's Friday, friend. Okay, so that family four-pack of tickets, you got to answer this question. This is one of the most famous and iconic original toy car designs in Hot Wheel history with an iconic skull grill. What do you think it is? 698-1069. You could win that family four-pack of tickets to the Hot Wheels Stunt Show if you can answer this question. This is one of the most famous and iconic original toy car designs in Hot Wheel history with an iconic skull grill. What do you think it is? 698-1069. Good luck!
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0: Oh, hang on just a second. 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
9: Off of Route 29 in Mossville, Route 6 is blocked southbound from State Street to Knoxville. So you can use either Cedar Hills Drive west to Knoxville or Mossville Road. That closure is scheduled only until 8 this morning. We'll see. Now, no delays on Route 6 through the work zone between War Memorial Drive and I-74 and westbound 474. Just a little tight approaching Route 6. 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
0: Thanks, Ken. The Stats Heating, Cooling, and Appliance forecast. We do have a slight chance of a thunderstorm, but then it's becoming sunny later in the afternoon, 80. Then partly cloudy tonight, a chance of a storm overnight. So hopefully that means we're all clear for Friday night football, homecoming stuff, all the things. 68. Does look like kind of a rainy weekend. We do have a chance of a storm also tomorrow, 85. Sunday, showers likely. Cooler, 76. Hope you're getting out the door right now. Downtown Peoria, it's 70. Weather is brought to you by Paradise tonight at Tin Lizard. At the Paradise, it's the Second Chance Band for a wide range of classic and modern rock. And tomorrow, a Peoria fave, West McLean Street Band for an epic night of rock and roll.

0: Cardigan, 753 Mix 1069. Welcome to your Friday, friend. I'm Janine. I have the last pair. Well, it's a family four-pack of tickets to the Hot Wheels Stunt Show coming to our Peoria Civic Center January 9th. All you got to do is answer this question. This is one of the most famous and iconic original toy designs in Hot Wheel history with an iconic skull grill. Scott in Pekin. Dude, what do you think?
1: Is it the bone shaker?
0: Yes, it is, friend.
1: Oh, that's awesome.
0: Got it. Yes. Bone shaker. That is it. Okay, now how do you know that? Are you into Hot Wheels?
1: So my son and his kids are really, really getting into it now.
0: Oh, I love it. Tell me, so these are your grandsons.
1: Well, my son and his grandson and granddaughter, that's their thing. They go look for Hot Wheels for their things they earn. So.
0: Oh, I love it. Tell me about the littles. What are their names and ages?
1: Bodie is 4 and LZ May is 7.
0: Oh my goodness, I love those names. That's fantastic.
1: They have the Hot Wheels tracks and they do all the things. And
0: oh yeah.
1: They get test the cars to see how one's better than the other one.
0: Yes, yes. They are so much fun. How excited are they going to be that you just won a family four-pack of tickets to the Hot Wheels Stunt Show?
1: Oh, they're going to flip. They're going to love it so much.
0: Oh, that has been so much fun. Okay, now here's the deal. I'm going to take Scott and all the other winners from this week, and we're going to do a random drawing. And then about 8:30, okay, coming up in like 35 minutes, I'm going to announce who the winner is of the VIP Super Loop tickets. That's a little upgrade. All right, coming up 8:30 this morning, Mix 1069.
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0: Hey, it's Janine again, and I just got to let you know, I3 Broadband makes football weekend a whole lot stressful. Less stressful, that is. It's week 2, and Sunday gets going early if you haven't checked the times. The Bears take on the Vikings at noon. Packers kick off against the Jets at 1. 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
12: Southbound Route 6 is blocked from Mossville there, State Street, all the way down to Knoxville. It's been blocked since 6 this morning. Will it reopen here at 8? It's scheduled to. We'll see. If you're on Route 6 and you're heading northbound from I-74, that's going to tighten up just past I-74 up to War Memorial Drive. Seeing some heavy traffic on McCluggage Road in Washington. Remember, the flyover ramp to westbound Route 24, Boyd Parkway, is now closed until late November. But you can make the left-hand turn with a new set of signals they put up using the ramp to eastbound Boyd Parkway. We do have a picture of what it looks like on our Traffic One Facebook page. 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
2: 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I've never seen-

803 Mix 1069. Welcome to your Friday, friend. Hope it's going good for you so far. I'm Janine. Love sharing the morning with you every single day. And it is just about time for our feature called Be the Good. And listen, this is one of those stories that makes me feel really happy to see happening right here in our community. I am curious if you went to ICC. I did, and that's part of why this story makes me so happy. Hang on, I'll tell you more. Be the Good coming up after Bruno Mars, Mix 106.9.

0: 1069-807. It is time for Be the Good, where we celebrate people who make our community a little brighter just by showing up for others. And this is one of those stories that makes me really happy to see happening right here in our community. We're shining the spotlight on ICC, Illinois Central College. Did you hear? They're getting a $3 million state grant to upgrade its manufacturing training labs and classrooms, including new equipment and tech like robots, robotics. And I have a little personal connection to ICC. I wonder if you do too. I went there. I've just always believed it's a really great place to go. I mean, it's right here. It's accessible, and there are so many different paths you can take there depending on what you want to do with your life. It is just a great little jump start. Totally was for me. It was the right thing at the right time. Okay, so this particular investment could make a really big difference for people who want a good career without necessarily having to leave Central Illinois. In fact, ICC says 3 out of 4 students in its industrial electrical program are working before they even finish the program. And 95% are employed within a year of graduating. The median wage they report, $29.25 an hour. Hot dog. That's not just about new equipment in a classroom. That is opportunity. It's helping people learn skills that can lead to good jobs, helping local businesses find the workers they need, and giving people another path toward a career. So today, we're giving our little Be the Good shout out to ICC for investing in education, in our workforce, and in people right here in Central Illinois. And as somebody who went to ICC, I can tell you, I am pretty proud to see that. All right, friend, on this Friday, don't forget, if you don't see the good, be the good.
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0: Okay, today is actually the deadline for T-Mobile's Friday Night 5G Lights. 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
13: The Stats Heating, Cooling, and Appliance forecast for your Friday. We do have a slight chance of a thunderstorm. Then should become sunny this afternoon, 80. Partly cloudy tonight. Chance of a thunderstorm like overnight, 68. Showers likely tomorrow, maybe a thunderstorm, 85. Sunday looks a little rainy as well, but cooler, 76. Right now, downtown Peoria is 70. 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

0: Mix 106.9 820. How's it going, friend? I'm Janine. Listen, I am currently living in what I like to call the trust the process phase of remodeling our house. You know that beautiful picture you have in your head when you decide to remodel? Yeah, we're nowhere near that picture yet. I mean, some things are done and other parts are completely gutted, just kind of sitting there like, well, this is awkward. Like our bathroom. Okay, this is the one we use every single day. It is literally in the middle of a remodel. Plumber at the house right now. My linen closet, packed in boxes. We moved in April. I just got everything unpacked. I'm back in boxes again. Oh, it's all good, though, because I know it's going to be amazing when it's finished. And I have to remind myself, though, you can't always get to beautiful without going through a little messy. Okay, hang on. More about that thought. But first, I got to give a big shout out to Ray Ramos and Ramos Home Improvement and his wife, Holly. They are so fantastic to work with. I would absolutely recommend them. Although Ray and Holly, if you happen to be listening, love you guys, but I'm also really looking forward to the day that you're finished. I mean, like, I cannot wait for the big reveal. I know it's going to be just fantastic. Okay, honestly, maybe you're in a little remodeling project of your own right now. Not your bathroom, your life. Maybe something feels unfinished. You're waiting for something to change. Things look a little messy, and maybe you're wondering, what am I even doing? Sometimes that old stuff has to be stripped away before something better can be built. There's a whole messy, inconvenient, uncomfortable middle nobody talks about. Nobody puts that picture up on social media. So if you're there right now, hang on, because it's just not beautiful yet doesn't mean it's not becoming beautiful.
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Mix 106.9. Hey, friend, it's Janine, and I want to let you know that we are going to pick the winner of the VIP tickets, the Super Loop VIP tickets. Okay, so all this week we've been giving away family four packs of tickets to the Hot Wheels Stunt Show. That's coming to the Peoria Civic Center January 9th. Okay, so we've had five winners this week. All right, I'm going to put it in a random drawing. Do you know you can do those online? Randomnumbergenerator.com. It's fantastic. And then the pressure's not on me. All right, here we go. 1 through 5. And it's coming up. Number 2. Joyce. Joyce King in Peoria. She won on Tuesday. Girl, you just got upgraded to a pair of Super Loop VIP tickets. How fantastic is that? Yes. Way to go, Joyce. I will reach out to you. We'll figure all the things out. All right. 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

will fade eventually. So if our time is running out, day after day, we'll make the mundane a masterpiece. Oh my, my, oh my, my love, I take one look at you, you're taking me out.

Alex Warren, Mix 106.9. How's it going? I'm Janine. Are you headed to the Morton Pumpkin Festival Parade tomorrow? Starts at 10:30. 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I'll be the one smiling and waving. Please smile and wave back. It might be awkward if you don't. 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

0: At Sherman's, we're picky about furniture. Hi, Larry.
1: So you're picky, but you have hundreds of sofas on your website?
0: Ah, shopping, I see.
1: Yeah, and these things go anywhere from like $500 to $5,000. What gives?
0: Well, no matter what you choose, we chose it first.
1: So?
0: So we only sell what we would put in our own homes.
1: Even the $500 one?
0: Yep. We've been doing this a long time, you know.
1: Yeah. 50 years or so.
0: Later, Larry.
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6: The Stats Heating, Cooling, and Appliance Forecast. We have a slight chance of a storm, then becoming sunny later this afternoon, 80. Partly cloudy tonight. Chance of a thunderstorm overnight, 68. Looks like it could be a rainy weekend. Maybe a storm tomorrow, 85. Showers likely Sunday. Cooler, 76. 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And tomorrow, a Peoria favorite, West McLean Street Band for an epic night of rock and roll.

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Mix 106.9. How's it going? I'm Janine, hanging out with you a little longer today. I'm playing the new one from Olivia Dean, So Easy. 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

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Are you headed to the Morton Pumpkin Festival? 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I'll be smiling and waving, hoping to see your smiling face too, friend. 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

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You know, this February, you are going to be tired of snow and longing for sunshine. 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
18: The Stats Heating, Cooling, and Appliance Forecast. Slight chance of a thunderstorm, then becoming sunny, 80. Partly cloudy tonight with a chance of a storm overnight, 68. Could be a rainy weekend, maybe a storm tomorrow, 85. Sunday, showers are likely and cooler, 76. 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And tomorrow, a Peoria favorite, West McLean Street Band for an epic night of rock and roll.

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I'll be smiling and waving. Hope you smile and wave back.

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12: The Stats Heating, Cooling, and Appliance Forecast. Slight chance of a storm today, then becoming sunny, 80. Partly cloudy, might see a storm overnight, 68. Could be a rainy weekend, possibly a storm tomorrow, 85. Sunday showers are likely and cooler, 76. 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

feelings that I feel for you. 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All you gotta do is flip that switch before we

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1069. So I had a high school English teacher who always, when the classroom got noisy, would say, "Students, why are you so bubbly?" Man was ahead of his time. 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

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Here's the latest from Olivia Rodrigo. 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
14: The Stats Heating, Cooling, and Appliance forecast, slight chance of a thunderstorm today. Otherwise, sunny and 80. Partly cloudy, chance of a thunderstorm overnight, down to 68. Showers likely with a chance of a thunderstorm tomorrow and a high of 85. Again, showers likely on Sunday, high 76. 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

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Morton Pumpkin Festival underway and the big parade tomorrow morning. 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
13: The Stats Heating, Cooling, and Appliance Forecast. Chance of a shower or thunderstorm today, high 80. Chance of a thunderstorm mostly overnight tonight, low 68. Showers likely both tomorrow and Sunday. 85 Saturday, 76 on Sunday. 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
14: The Stats Heating, Cooling, and Appliance forecast. Chance of a thunderstorm today, high 80. Chance of a thunderstorm tonight, but it should be in the overnight hours, all right? 68 for the low. Showers likely tomorrow. Maybe a thunderstorm, 85. And again, showers likely on Sunday. Boo! 76 for the high. 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
1: That's Olivia Rodrigo and Good For You on Mix 106.9. Hi there, it's Scott in for Chad Taylor this afternoon. Do want to remind you that the spots for the Mix Winter Escape 2027 are getting gobbled up quickly. Last we checked, there were 10, so that's 5 couples. So if you've been thinking of going, don't wait too long, as we head to Punta Cana in the Dominican Republic, February 6th through the 13th. I'm thinking great Valentine's Day gift. 7 nights at the adults-only Rio Palace Macau there. 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

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Mix 106.9. Hi there, it's Scott. I'm thinking Tame Impala released this song at just the right time with Halloween coming up. This is Dracula on Mix 106.9.

0: Actually, where we'd like you to meet us is the Morton Pumpkin Festival Parade going on tomorrow. Mix 106.9 will be there. Janine will be driving the Mix 106.9 van very carefully. She's a safe driver. Starts at 10:30, so look for her. Make sure you wave and say hi. Now, we're keeping our fingers crossed that the rain holds off, but the thing about that parade, I think it happens no matter what. The parade route runs along Jefferson Street. You want to find more information, just go to MortonPumpkinFestival.org.
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0: The Stats Heating, Cooling, and Appliance forecast for tonight, partly cloudy, 70 for football. Hopefully the rain holds off till overnight and tomorrow morning, where we do have a chance of showers early. Then cloudy and 86 tomorrow. Sunday, showers likely and 77. 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
1: 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Hi there, it's Scott for Chad Taylor this afternoon. Busy weekend. Aren't weekends about as busy as the rest of the week anymore? Maybe you got a soccer game or you want to check out the Morton Pumpkin Festival. 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
16: In Washington, avoid Route 24 Boyd Parkway between Main Street and Cummings. There's a major accident at Route 24 and Nofsinger Road that might be blocked. Route 6, not bad through the work zone. Southbound Route 6 back open at State Street. And no problems on I-474 or eastbound 74 approaching the Murray Baker Bridge. 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
17: The Stats Heating, Cooling, and Appliance forecast, partly cloudy tonight for high school football, 70 the low. Looks like the rain may come after midnight, more even towards the morning, with a chance of showers Saturday morning, then cloudy and 86. Showers pretty likely on Sunday. 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
1: 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Now, I know you have a busy weekend, but I implore you, if you've been thinking about going on the Mix Winter Escape 2027 to Punta Cana with us, on your weekend to-do list, you want to book that spot because they are going fast. 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
5: Not bad for a Friday on Route 6, I-474, that portion of Route 6 that was blocked this morning. Southbound between State Street and Knoxville is back open, and no delay on westbound 474 at Route 6. Eastbound 74, just a little tight approaching the Murray Baker Bridge, and we're still reporting the accident cleanup in Washington on Route 24 at Nofsinger Road and involving a rollover semi. That's Route 24 Boyd Parkway between Main Street and Cummings. 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

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I would venture to guess we all have someone in our life who, yeah, their lips are moving, but they're not really saying anything. Here's Meghan Trainor.

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I know we don't really want to think about Monday, but do think about listening Monday morning at 7:08 to Janine. She's got a pair of tickets to Rumors of Fleetwood Mac coming to the Prairie Home Alliance Theater at the Civic Center October 13th. 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
2: An accident cleanup continues in Washington on Route 24 and Nofsinger Road. That's Route 24 between Main Street and Cummings. There's a traffic incident alert for an accident in East Peoria, Camp and Clock Tower Drive in the Levee District. Otherwise, not bad for the Friday. Through the roadwork zones on Route 6, southbound Route 6 back open at State Street. And eastbound 74 looks good approaching the Murray Baker Bridge. Keep everyone connected online with fast, reliable performance from i3 Broadband's 100% fiber to the home network. 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
21: The Stats Heating, Cooling, and Appliance forecast for Friday night football looks like we'll be okay with the rain. It's pushing off towards overnight or even tomorrow morning, so partly cloudy, 70 tonight. With those showers early tomorrow and then cloudy, 86. Showers pretty likely on Sunday and 77. 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

0: 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Warm Caribbean sunshine. Your toes in the sand. 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